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0: Delta, you're go for landing. 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
0: Downbound. 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GNC.
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0: Rhino.
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Not only general relativity and quantum mechanics, but all the other interactions in physics.

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0: GNC.
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0: Roger, Colonel Surgeon.
1: Go.
0: Capcom, we're go for landing.
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0: Patrol. Go,
1: go,
0: go. GSA.
1: Go,
0: Roger,
1: go.
0: Sergeant.
1: Go.
0: Capcom, we're go for landing.
2: Eagle Houston, you're go for landing.

0: two outstanding partial theories have been discovered this century.
1: I don't know what
0: general relativity.

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0: you're go for landing. 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
0: 30 feet down, 2.5. 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
2: Die erste Stunde der
0: Nacht.
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0: Patrol.
1: Go.
0: Downbound.
1: Go.
0: GNC.
1: Go.
0: Friday. Com.
1: Go.
0: Capcom. We're go for landing.
2: Eagle Houston, you're go for landing.
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1: Eagle Houston, you're go for landing.
0: Eagle looking great, you're go. Forward.

0: Two outstanding partial theories have been discovered this century.
1: And one.

0: family.
1: Ultimately, we have to find one consistent theory which will describe everything. Not only general relativity and quantum mechanics, but all the other interactions in physics as well.

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0: here. 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
1: Die erste Stunde der
0: Nacht.
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0: Guide south.
1: Patrol.
0: Go.
1: Delta. 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
0: GNC.
1: Go.
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0: 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Capcom, we're go for landing.
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1: Go, I don't know.
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1: Go,
0: GNC.
1: Go,
0: Capcom, we're go for landing.
1: Eagle Houston, you're

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1: I don't know what
0: general relativity.

0: everything.
1: Not only general relativity and quantum mechanics, but all the other interactions in physics as well.

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I'll never forget the look on my father's face as he gathered me up in his arms and raced to the burning building out on the pavement. And I stood there, shivering in my pajamas, and watched the whole world go up in flames. And when it was all over, I said to myself, "Is that all there is to a fire? Is that all there is?"

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There were clowns and elephants and dancing bears and a beautiful lady in

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I don't know what, but when it was all over, I said to myself, is that all there is to the circus? Is that all there is

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We were so very much in love. And then one day, he went away, and I thought I'd die, but I didn't. And when I didn't,

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Oh no, not me. I'm not ready for that final disappointment. 'Cause I know, just as well as I'm standing here talking to you, that when that final moment comes and I'm breathing my last breath, I'll be saying to myself,

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I hope you understand. 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They said, Jarvis, stand by the jams. 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

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Oh. 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I walk. I can see you know this one. Everybody doing it. 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

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And I'm

0: 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Only a new view of what matters will break the trap pattern.
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Good evening. Radio X, first evening, 9 to 11, Soul Searching with me, Mike Rutten. Due to some slight technical problems, it's going to be a bit different tonight. More music, less talking. Opening up with Mano Di Mango's Tropical Garden while it's raining outside. And I've got a special mix by the one and only Luca Moplen out of Bergamo, Italia. Edit master. With some brilliant jazz, funk, disco, house stuff. It's Soul Searching. It's Radio X, Michael Ritten. Welcome along. 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

Little bit of a back in time moment with that brilliant remix, which sounds so good in 26. Felix Laband whistling in tongues, the Tortelia remix, Compost. And before that, the classic Twilight by Mace. Here on Soul Searching. As I said, a bit different this week, this evening. Loads of house music, the way I like it, plus that special mixtape by Luca Moplen coming up. 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This is brand new and I do love it. Both versions. There's a main version with a 4/4 beat from the beginning. But for now, I'm gonna give you the long mix. Which is of course called The Sweet Electric Jungle, Ron Trent.

예. 펠빈 에버렛, No Wonder, Yoruba Soul Mix, Oshunlade. Always welcome in the show here, Soul Searching. 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

Now that's quite a useful edit, isn't it? Bobby Watson, Reach and Searching. R. Rob Roy, re-edit. And speaking of edits, a few months ago, I received a big package of edits out of Italia, Bergamo, by the one and only Luca Moplen. Played his fantastic Whistle Bump remix, re-edit, in one of these shows. And as he sent it over in a minute, I asked him for a mixtape for the show, for Soul Searching. And he did 45 minutes exclusively for this show, which is up next. Check his edits everywhere. He's one of the masters out there. Ciao, Luca.

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And once again, I do have the pleasure to announce now and play Luca Moblen's 45 minutes mixtape for Soul Searching.

flow is quirky. So gas, better call your attorney. Never felt I could ever gain mercy. Done things that'll bring controversy. Like Prince, I've been on a wild journey. Had a jaw locked tight and sturdy. On the floor, long nights and gurney. Fly my wings to a place covertly. Ha, ha, covertly. He was born in the cold of the W2. The stars aligned and said,

Life to a spirit that was higher than no other. That pretty black bow in maternity gave worth to a soul of modernity. Call it crazy, mistake maybe, yet divine will has always praised me. Good golly, the great grandmother, dully subtract the D and you're left with Ollie. Fire fist with the words, that's a vocal volley. They try to be me, they can't be sorry.

Oh, yes. Moplan in the mix. Mixtape for Soul Searching. Last 45 minutes. Hope you've enjoyed it as I did. The good thing about mixtapes, having mixtapes on the show, is you get to listen to tunes that you don't know. Like the last one. He kicked off with Johnny Hammond. Los Conquistadores Chocolates. Moplan Disco Delight Part 1. And then his Moplan remix, which I really like. 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Oh, we got another first choice here. 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High Tech Jazz, always welcome, Luca. And he finished off with Simkit and the SOS Bus Ride to Mars. Really like that.

Milikrazi Luca. And this is another More Plan. Excellent redo, remix. Let no man put us under. First choice.

Music Has the Power, Ingrim. And that's been Soul Searching this evening, Thursday, 9 to 11. Back next week with a more rather jazz edition then. Ronit Ruby in the mix as well. Until then, take care. It's been Soul Searching, Mike Rutten.

0: girl, but curls are unruly. 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What you doing? Step back, step back. 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

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Well, to tell you the truth, in all this excitement, I've kind of lost track myself. But Ian, this is a 44 Magnum, the most powerful handgun in the world, and would blow your head clean off. 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

0: All I have in this world is my balls and my word, and I don't break them for no one. Do you understand?
1: Yo, I think my love will come to you.
2: Hi, Escovino ist auch noch im Studio.

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The kind of a feller that wouldn't even harm a flea. But if me and a certain character met, the guy that invented the cigarette, I'd murder that son of a gun in the first degree. Now, it ain't cause that I don't smoke myself, and I don't reckon they hinder your health. I've smoked them all my life, and I ain't dead yet. But nicotine slaves are all the same at a petting party or a poker game. Everything's got to stop while they have

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The kings and the queens, they just kept on coming around. Then I got a full and I bet it high, but my bluff didn't work on a certain guy. He just kept on a-raising and a-laying the money down. He'd raise me and I'd raise him. I sweated blood, I got a sink or swim. He finally called and then didn't raise the bet. I said, "Ace is full, pal, how about you?" And he said, "Well, I'll tell you in just a minute or two, but right now I just gotta have a cigarette."

The other night, I had a date with the cutest little girl in the 48 states, a hybrid uptown fancy little date. Now, she said she loved me, and it seemed to me that things were just about like they ought to be, so hand in hand, we strolled down Lover's Lane. She was oh so far from a chunk of ice, and our smooching party was going real nice, so help me, Hannah, I think I'd have been there yet. But I give her a kiss and a little squeeze, and she said, Tex, excuse me, please, but I just gotta have another cigarette.

My dear Americans, it's time to race against your fascist billionaire system.

As ridiculous as the poor painter Hitler was once, he became the bloodiest murderer of the 20th century. 92 years ago, pushed by the fascist German money elites and misled working class people. As ridiculous your fascist and clown Trump was behaved, he will become the grave digger of American democracy now. Elected by the fascist American tech and fossil oligarchs and opioid addicted American rednecks for the second time. Now it's up to you. Raise, raise, together.

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0: friend from next door was round again, telling me he knew what we'd been through, as his house was too small and he was going to have to move. And his son had had his struggles with the piano, and for weeks they'd gotten by with no sleep. The dog sawtooth had kept them full awake, lost and scurrying with worry. So maybe we could bond now over a drink.
1: Hopeless, helpless,
0: or at least I could play at their wedding for free as a favor. Now we are the best of friends. And I tried to tell them of the last wedding I played, where it'd been suggested I just strayed in drunk for some nearby Irish bar.
1: It'd do me good to leave the house,
0: he did say. But I've been out all week. We just keep different hours. And I think of Guy Fawkes' signature, before and after torture. Won the world he'd been through to change his whole demeanor. And maybe I should buy myself a Japanese fighting dog to ease my dealings with the world. I can wave at everyday passers-by, tip my hat and twinkle my eye. I can fold my arms and smile like the next man. I can listen in and understand. I'm sure I can. Your friend from next door came round again. He bought some good coffee and some cheese that was just destined for the bin. Even the cat didn't touch it, just turned on its nose and fled to the safety of
1: your side of the bed.
0: I almost invited him in. He said he had a book to show me, some autobiography of a silver-screened harmonica man. I smiled and told him,
2: we call it a movie.
0: But he didn't quite understand. He asks,

0: Grey Fox signature, before and after torture. What in the world they are going through will it change their whole demeanor? And some of us are born with a luck. We never fall out, we never notice, we barely care. And some lovers decide that hate is the best way forward. They cannot control what they feel in any other way. Well, that's not me.
1: I'm full of love for my family.
0: Isn't that what you just heard me say? Some of us are born with a luck. We never fall out, we never notice, we barely care. And some lovers decide that hate is the best way forward. They cannot control what they feel in any other way. Well, that's not me.
1: I'm full of love for my fellow man.
0: Isn't that what you've just heard me say?
2: Sure, sure. I'll meet you down the beach. I'm good by the sea. Or I'm okay, anyways. You know, I used to think those dunes were haunted. But it was just the wind and the grass and the confusion of youth. You'll love it here. We're a friendly bunch, I suppose. Just be sure to believe what we believe.
0: And it was not the spirits that bent those branches, just the topsoil reaping off the fields. I used to shelter there with my others, turn the lights off, lay back, and watch the stars. And I can blame the priests, I can blame the cold, I can blame the dark and the rank bad lot. I can blame my trust in nature,
1: in the proclamations of strangers,
0: but it's all just spit on the fire,
1: seeding

jokes to the back of your throat is singing all the sweetest notes. And when the jam's boiling, fill up the jars and back in the water for 10 minutes more. And then you wait, and then you wait, and then you wait, and then you wait. And then you wait.